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1: Amen. What is here?
2: Yes.
1: Because otigeta no.
2: Yo.
1: Entibi bia wura fio no ni kunu ansa na fie wura hu no.
2: Yes.
1: Ti so otman ye wicked person a. If you run into one ya be yire no.
2: Sa.
1: Atin ko bona se. And this say what you watchman a. E dey se boni betima wura fie ho.
2: Oh yes.
1: Because e ba e wura ti ma hu no.
2: Yes Lord.
1: What so ye jina?
2: Jesus.
1: E wura ti mo ye nsa kwan
3: no. Amen.
1: Psalm 8 verse 2.
4: Psalm
1: 8
4: verse
1: 2. Psalm 8 verse
4: 2. What's it
5: say? Silver. I feel more fast in the
1: choir. Gratin. Me.
4: Enameka. Psalm 8 verse 2. I say every. A more fast. Wow, when you have a PFR, a more fast in the choir. Now, when I was here, a bank, I say, what time for you? Now, would they a more or time for no only or a top one?
1: Amen. If you're more friend and cook, what a noon. Now, what's here? What day? What time for you? Now, what the more or time for no or a top one? So, you're my obi be your watch mana, your money to me. Your money to me, so will be over your or your crow for me, boom, rabbit to be cooked. What do you say? Anti watchman be out to me, I will come for so. And Bible so bonafone or by so be we are welcome. What say to your crumb for? Nehun crumb for you now, ya crumb for ya bomb by it. And rapting young coupon for to me, ya noon.
4: Yes,
1: because ya ya di any day, ya corner, ya corner, ya fell to an insecure, but ya di ya no. Amen.
2: Amen.
1: That's what I make us say. Me say, the man David, intimate defeated Goliath, and he said, spiritually, David defeated Goliath. And what? As West, exchange of West. A course one. A one David did in his own kunim. And the whole moment of one, I'm kubiye. And sana physically. Then the name a ikake. Amen.
4: Just to confess.
1: What does it? Just to confess. Sir, a corner baby. David didn't kunim. Because when we met David in the number 7, and the Akon Kandana, so when we put number 7 to me, oh, wow, you won't pay it. You can't tell that in your couple, not some say, a free mofra, and then cook one, and what's yes, you are wanting. You're in your couple money, dear, and what didn't see you in a wanting, and what you want didn't to me, what's yes, you only know what you know. And we are demanding 2 million a day. Said the buyer, "Some be free and no be beyond. Ebe kura 2 million. And Lord said, 'We are deep be so chira wanato. Oh sorry, I said, 'We are the sad deal with me. Kasa say niye chuma. And we are on where we. What did I say? A deal we are doing with one another. Udimu matrim. And we are on what? What I say? But it's 2 million. What Bible say? Say, so, or better man who are den so tea and who are den sa, and I said, send a second kumwa, or man who are den dos, and this one number seven could have to me. Obre, umpire only just a minute ever breaking. And we are the band now watching me and sir. Prasa country. You're bomb pie.
4: Yes, sir.
1: You're so radin and coupon say.
4: Yes,
1: and radin fam and my aim to me.
4: Yes, God.
1: And then I'm what day?
4: Jesus.
1: And radin fear to me.
4: Oh, we
1: near what day? And what you
4: know? Yes, God.
1: And radin fear what you know? And radin fear what you
4: know? Yes, God.
1: And what you

0: to close the demon. Yem pejam paye. In the mighty name of the Lord Jesus. Ewa ye rati ye sushi.
1: I'm not going to be able to do it. I'm not going to be able to do it. I'm not going to be able to do it. I'm not going to be able to do it. I'm not going to be able to do it. I'm not going to be able to do it. I'm not going to be able to do it. I'm not going to be able to do it. I'm not going to be able to do it. I'm not going to be able to do it. I'm not going to be able to do it. I'm not going to be able to do it. I'm not going to be able to do it. I'm not going to be able to do it. I'm not going to be able to do it. I'm not going to be able to do it. I'm not going to be able to do it. I'm not going to be able to do it. I'm not going to be able to do it. I'm not going to be able to do it. I'm not going to be able to do it. I'm not going to be able to do it. I'm not going to be able to do it. I'm not going to be able to do it. I'm not going to be able to do it. I'm not going to be able to do it. I'm not going to be able to do it. I'm not going to be able to do it. I'm not going to be able to do it. I'm not going to be able to do it. I'm not going to be able to do it. I'm not going to
0: Jesus Christ, your bumper yet your evil miller.
1: Yes, Lord.
0: Any demonic miller,
1: Jesus,
0: beer or by food,
1: yes, Lord,
0: and to me, bikura. Nobody a monitor life,
1: yes, Lord,
0: and Radia Pranan, Jan Tinshi,
1: Jesus,
0: mirror, yeah, Ashisha, beer, upper perfume, oh, mommy, fee,
1: yes.
0: O yiri fie, o kuru fie,
1: yes, Lord.
0: Ashishe bia kwabrani bi kura,
1: yes, God.
0: Beifuo bi kura,
1: Jesus.
0: Na wodi wo shem, edim monitor,
1: yes, God.
0: Eno no shem dim monitor abra,
1: Jesus.
0: Die said ye niam asiko, enti bibia ba wo shem wo hunu,
1: yes.
0: Wo be sori etia. O dia sie, bibia ba wo shem wa, wo hunu,
1: yeah.
0: No, wo be sori etia. Your bumper,
1: yes, God.
0: As you should be, your dim monitor,
1: Jesus.
0: And what dear gradantis,
1: yes,
0: your beer, your bumper,
1: Jesus,
0: your fragrada, and tissue,
1: my
0: papa's a
2: fragrada.
0: Your bumper,
1: Jesus.
0: What me, mommy, feel,
1: Jesus.
0: What me, papa, feel,
1: yes,
0: what me, you feel,
1: Jesus.
0: What me, cool, feel,
1: Jesus.
0: As you should be.
1: Jesus.
0: No what ocean?
1: Yes, Lord.
0: Edim monitor my brother.
1: My God.
0: No what numso?
1: Yes.
0: Sorry, Tia.
1: Yes.
0: Edim information.
1: Jesus.
0: Edim sorry, Tia.
1: My God.
0: Me biya manu bumpa.
1: Yeah.
0: Wa prada.
1: Jesus.
0: Wa grada.
1: Yes, Lord.
0: And tisi.
1: Amen.
0: And papa.
1: Amen.
0: And naji.
1: Yes, Lord.
0: Demonic melody.
1: Jesus.
0: Yeah, papa.
1: Yes, Lord.
0: Be ye cash,
1: Jesus.
0: Ye
1: papa,
0: ye papa, ye papa, ye papa, ye

0: na baba no send me back from first of all that one advance and some obetu no na drop picture na aram na so yentwa and no mutwa picture ba bibian so na come on e do we be not so na baba wa no na una 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want to power kwai no ma me penny friends up your gate na oho anu a gate
1: Sikaura.
0: Now it's a job. And just on to a game against Mirantum, US against Paraguay. Oh, Sophie Stadium. And I'm just a young Sam Kitakra. And into Manchester, I'm a gentleman temper. My main phone to Johnson, who draw my friends at Canada. 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Owe fence Alfonso Boy David of Ghana here. Owe fence Tani. Oluwasiye enso from Afansa Nigeria and into the Nyansam Kotokra. You go so ye this hand commando. Mamun Fonto Johnson Ekoban sa Dachi Bino FIFA Fortnite. Na Omonkas Ubia and Kun Kuma. 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Na Minimba Bia a ye Omani offensive France and so Ebefa. Na Udrum Omina. Your friend is some had your chance away and some a Nigeria. Nigeria, please, I quit baby baza. Nigerians, you know. Mammy, I branch your friends of Bukayo to Medano Saka. Or nobody want my friends in England or for Nigeria. Or my friends are Jama Mosella. About the man, the German national team or for Nigeria. Mikey Apovio Lindsay. About the man, my friends of France or for Nigeria. Davi Alaba Latukumbo. About the man, my friends Austria or for Nigeria. Manoa Kanji Kanji. About the man, my friends of Switzerland or for my friends of Nigeria. Or my friends for Lauren Aya Balagon. On the North Shore Go. At the man, my friends some Vantron American on Tron Dia Johnson. Nigeria, a Belichi Aluchi Anze, a body of my friends in England, of Nigeria, a branch of friends at Chukunon Sotrisan Nonomadioke, a body of my friends in England, or from my friends in Nigeria, Mivantono or Kanfo, a body of my friends in Zana, in Mincha, a body of my friends in Mivantro Germany, of Nigeria, a branch of friends at Kani and Mivantro Chukumelka, a body of my friends in Australia, a body of my friends in Norway, of Nigeria, a branch here, your friends at Promise David, a body of my friends in Canada. Of Nigeria, we friends Ami Okon, about the Mount South Africa, also from many friends in Nigeria, Nanches and Nanyans and Ketoka, and all airport reports are women's seconds in Nigeria for the place in Akodi Babibasa, and to one in front of maybe Bianchi Nikama, Mamin Fonto Johnson, Unum Sawutu, and some Fufuma. German Sakin says here, and so Chancellor Mirancho or Mina, your friend son, I Portugal, Mami Abrancha Francis Cristiano Ronaldo, William son Portugal, the year 1990, or once man called World Cup Ribby, 94 one qualify Emma, 98 or one qualify, 2002 group stage, and I'm Kofie. Now Mirancho Ronaldo about 2006. 2004 over born about you receive 2006 over one World Cup I'm about to know my friends at Germany we want to know my friends in a year Portugal at also number 4 2010 Portugal to run of 16 2014 group stage on the coffee 2018 name run of 16 2022 to quarter final and a penny friends of Ronaldo no be beyond some other come and some other minor friends of Portugal my main fan to Johnson me want to the year 1930 my country was a World Cup until the year 1930 Bibancho Uruguay for Nomajomade, Emma Bibianso, eh, come on. Ili, Abergin, 1934. 1938, Ili, Uruguay, 1950. Germany, 1954. Brazil, 1958, 1962. I am my friend, some near Brazil. 1966, England. 1970, near Brazil. 1974, Germany. 1978, near Argentina. 1982, near minor French, Ili. 1986, near Argentina. Bibancho, 1999, Germany. 94 in Brazil, 19 in France, 2020 on my friends in Brazil, 2006 in Italy, 2010. I am my friends in Spain, 2014. I am my friends in Germany. My main friend to Johnson, 2018 in France, 2022. I am my friends in Argentina. Since then, when I woke up, I talked to number 23. When I coffee, we was also why energy. When I bet you, Ulisse, why I bet you couldn't fear. When energies are woke up, we
1: woke up with a woman.
0: As I said, Jeff, you know, I know a temper.

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1: mukrepa
0: okay and yeah. Ghana beje on
1: ubi akwalefai biya so beje ibeti maji
0: tye beje
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1: okay
0: also one one correct samana banachi
1: so no akasana ko
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0: aha and the South Africa for now you do mama Ghana no e man no so mumra
1: also ho no snow to ho
0: e man no so mumra
1: one different
0: and to benim so one ka be ko dia
1: e ho na ho
0: dey one ka be ko
1: boss ma ho ko ko dia mumbo ntuma
0: one ka be ko
1: me misuru
0: ah okay you know him right by bewem na ye didi nkomo bebre Ghana Blasters nyame adoma aye Wednesday am pobeja

0: 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Sansan Central Police Station Mr. Jonas. 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Aye police station wa. Inspector Grace ano pemi chapa. Sansu na Udru DVLA officer. Lady B. Yamisha lady na onyina kuma swadi and some for man by Sabepe NHA. Don Samson, no, all the way from Columbus, Ohio. Dababiona Bian and Yamin Kanahona, Bibianso and Yakama Francis. And this 1 year Bushanin Yano, Bibianso and Kokama. Na Bibian Yakama. And to no sanity and Tino. Madison and Yan Tansi. Madison, be able to call you. Yeah, be fine. Englishman, good morning.
1: Morning.
0: How are you doing?
1: I'm fine.
0: Okay. So, be behind you, fine, dear.
1: Well, everything is going on.
0: Yeah, but that's the power. Madison, Nyamea Duma, Wednesday, Ghana, you're going to a game. And then, Ransom, so America, France, you're going to America, I wish you four. Tomorrow, you're ready, pa. This is, host nations, you know. Mexico.
1: What's on my idea?
0: How much you
1: the phone.
0: And that's how much you
1: I'm in Paraguay.
0: Yeah.
1: So my idea.
0: Na Canada, ne? Canada, ne? Bosnia.
1: Okay. So I'm interested in many GM because
0: Canada.
1: So I know maybe we mini bida.
0: Yeah.
1: It's also many GM. Still.
0: Now I don't know more America from.
1: Oh. I mean, who did?
0: Oh. So America, any football nation?
1: Any football nation? Say because you be to tournament in Nigeria. And coach our family, you are expecting said would be drew baby. So what did they change in commerce? It's no winner my and guaranteed said we bet me up in the baby. But I also would jubilate because such victory we see the only maybe a World Cup and then no more performance you need to be the you have to celebrate.
0: Joe my idea.
1: Made them to me dear
0: no one idea
1: man.
0: Sir tournament one asher for. You start to be
1: answer for okay, but
0: Obiance for
1: America
0: chef
1: for the team
0: and yeah. Bosnia and Herzegovina. Omo you good
1: pa.
0: Omo you good pa. Okay, Paraguay. Sure, sorry, Paraguay for you good pa. Paraguay. Okay, Paraguay keep it. Olizo okay. Okay, is a keeper.
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0: Your bar. Which made the night no or their buff. Oh, Paraguay for no.
1: Aye,
0: the America for your idea. And the minimum baby, I will start on 73. Sounds an Englishman at transit. Now, minimum so on, no, you're so Canada and your bonaba. Englishman is here, by and by.
1: Yes,
0: yes, here, bow by.
1: Yeah, yeah, it's true.
0: Yeah, yeah, near there. I know you're before you Canada.
1: It's true.
0: Say your bow.
1: I was denying.
0: Deny?
1: Yeah,
0: okay. Mati, man, it's been by a wolf statue stories in a free. Because it's in Matis in Yaboka and Morocco. Everybody at your friends in Brazil. Na two coaches in Akasa. Na Chilonchi, what can't save you to an old empire? Say, what one will lie on that?
1: Lion.
0: Yeah.
1: Save your Zuyani.
0: The pizza won't be da.
1: Bida.
0: Fine. So, would you judge a tiny man who is
2: Silver 98.3
1: Meet me and him face to face.
0: Yeah, would you call you now? Go bang on the car. Yeah, and you notice this on some Morocco phones. You're from the Atlas Lions of Morocco.
1: Morocco, yeah.
0: I say, a bit on my Ujina Jatanua. Where will I say, be on your crap? To me, you don't open any persuasion. Morocco coaches are respect, and my brother, the moment. I don't trust a Brazil for insurance. And Kraft Hakimi said, "No, we want to park in the crown of Bua, and we want to park in the Brazil." And you know, Morocco is not the time to make sure my friends say Brazil.
1: Good.
0: To me, maybe I want to start free.
1: Let us say, boss man, we somehow here going in some accounts now. It's very interesting. But a bit cost what you're here for. Tia no the money I'm sure you're available sir. On also a baby TV nice and
2: Silver 98.3 FM.
1: Yeah, yeah, to me I'm live on Facebook and YouTube. It's you know, Kakaka Stambus on a bonus. ye be basuna bi bia so at the end now and come on in our center on a big game e ba we ko so e wo e be live sports stadium between Brazil and Morocco recently ye hu matches ni bia akritwa world cup no aba and bi answer boss man na work in say US of A and abomodin ni is calling for goals to one. To me, the order made the number 20 because me who do want to be on now. Me boy, Brazil, me Morocco, come on. In my Morocco recent performance coming into this tournament, me found quite three big crown. AFCON, now your boy, now we are your performance or modern idea, and could do final. But you know, be no honor more.
2: Ebomodi eche ya adwum kɔso sɛ
1: 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tournament we ankasa Omo ene ye the first African country ya. Omo modern bono.
2: Silver Akosu, 98.3
1: by playing the semi-finals of the FIFA World Cup. Nanu ya wo Qatar. Ye hu performance ya. Omo dan e dia. Omo di do that level. E di enti mi wo see a way of a ye Morocco. A performance. Now. E kampan ni mu suwa. Ye hu recent match.
0: Silver Sport.
1: So clearly say. They are there and they are ready for this tournament. Now, me shift a crack on the side of Brazil. You know, him said recently, Brazil, your countries are dismantled countries are more tempting questions here. Brazil can be. Sebi Brazil, or more one to credit. I yet then they are more possessed. Sammy, Samekas all don't say so, but I'm the key. The final lineup announces starting spot. For the side of Brazil, because since na kani ni mse Brazil, eti mi yena o parody proper squad, parody proper players. Ebi omujina e madde squad mo. 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
0: Brazil ni proper squad.
1: Oh, mi nkaso wuni proper squad. 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
0: no onti modi.
1: Because we are line up, as we break a crack, we do a bit. We do time the abuna said to opposite time for number.
0: Oh, English man, you want to be in your Brazil for line up?
1: We do time the abuna to opposite time.
0: Is it a bit my? You bet my Brazil for line up.
1: Hey, you know, I'm coming. I'm trying to say, Brazil, a modern born performance is here as we speak right now. Apart from. Inti se o compare and yuma Brazilians 8 million World Cup ni mwa.
0: Silver Sports.
1: But as a
2: player, so performance is same.
1: Inti as packet American national team ni se ubu ti mpo as a Brazil. Even Ashraf Hakimi emi na non kasema. Ye kasa de o se de African Brazilians e Morocco. Nah, eka se African Brazil ya yinfa.
0: Ozen ka Ghana fo.
1: So what you say?
0: But zo ma je ni munya. 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E na se se ya eka se. Om walk up no se nbe bia. Africa countries ni mu no mo bodru. E na ono no, there's a Champions League waji se waji mi ensa. Yes.
1: Yes.
0: E na wa sanji back to back.
1: Back to back.
0: And obotim papa, PSG.
1: Yes.
0: O coach papa. And the coach no kra no chese o the vim bi ase ni mu and you know enno Vinicius Junior we chia no pen me wa and no time say Ghana Blasters so me serious I bet my shake England ni Croatia Oh, a craft for Kimon, some more.
1: A big guy.
0: A big guy.
2: Silver,
1: yeah, and then player,
0: Omuruku. Silver Sports
1: between Brazil and Morocco. And counting from Morocco and match Brazil, baby.
0: Yeah,
1: but it says in the work, I say, and see a cassia being our pitch in a soprano.
0: You were to pitch
1: Brazilians, because Africa for now, a more, and you know, they are ready for this game. Now, if I say, we can't. The history aspect of
0: Silver Sports.
1: You know, now said these two countries. What check it? The number of matches on our and said and also yes, I said I'm program and also three. And on this year, emu two AFM matches. And now emu one, and so a World Cup here you be. So 1997, we see friendly match Brazil, SO 2-0. Fast forward 98 World Cup. Brazil, Asia, Morocco, Eswam 3-0.
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1: Namu ya, yehu FM match mo boy. Around 2023 muho, ana Morocco, enso eti ese the side of Brazil 2-1. Eti o check ya, afemu ya no ni Asia. Ahu recent matches mo, draw NMPM. You see, draw NMPM. Now the side of a Brazil
0: Silver Sports
1: Morocco no as a yakwe se ewe chire do do you see on say 97 and 98
0: and
1: 98 and Morocco ye ba this time around even if I say from 2020 basis summary same ponus and Brazil sia Morocco and come be no wonder am pose 2023 no mo say Brazil 2-1. So what I say, so historically, if I've been a chino or dear, a bucket the side of a Brazil,
2: Silver, but any more media,
1: a crazy, a bucket the side of a Morocco. Now, young court the World Cup proper. Now, young chef, a phenomenal winner, a more level of a more performance. See a World Cup, no matter how a more performance is it here. Se omo mane mo wa form kura na na se global world cup na e kwa bi aso the fine ways in say omo betimi akonjo magic bi aye now Brazil for omo opening matches for mabo say e kwa world cup na omo first match a omo bo world cup mako 20 times unbeaten 20 times unbeaten
0: Brazil for
1: yes bien wa wa se wo emu 17
0: Silver Sports.
1: Yeah, win. And a move 3 draw.
0: First game.
1: Yes. Say, a pass only Brazil Kakusia.
2: And your first game of nobody.
1: You're far from home. So,
0: Omadro.
1: Namkas Omadro 3.
0: Omadro 3.
1: And Omania wins in 17. And you know, Omo, Mekan said, dear Enya Kuran. Eh, so no more draw. But pass it. Obefa victory there from him, it will be very, very difficult for you. Now, say, Omoni, a big man for so wa. Say, in a level of Omo performance, is it here? Out of 8 matches, Omoni, a big man for Omo. Omo, you need 7.
0: A big man is 7.
1: Aye. How many African countries?
0: What do I say?
1: Omo, no, the Molusua.
0: Molusua. One is your country, is your
1: Morocco, do ya?
0: Morocco, do ya? Morocco, is your.
1: Yeah.
0: And then almost animal.
1: Yes.
0: And it's animal too.
1: Of course. It you know what check it say omone African countries in a bar. I know omo performance and also so what you see.
2: Silver 98.3
1: performance in a day. It was so. But this time around, a new master. Now, young co
0: Silver Sports
1: side of
0: Silver Sports.
1: See a World Cup in one. Say no more than board as we see here. Omo so die ni omo nya just a single win in put say omo bo mo pin match say ko World Cup ni na say e first game omo ba omo nya single win omo draw 3 and omo lose 3
0: omo draw 3
1: and omo lose 3
0: and omo first game
1: World Cup say ko bo World Cup it omo best kura as e be a
0: draw
1: it is here start World Cup na omo opening matches So omudi esise so a aya na yadin the mother side of him Morocco so mo so bitini ade enso etimi ewini. Now omo last 24 matches first half
0: Silver Sports, Silver Sports.
1: Silver
0: Sports.
1: Omo last 24 matches ni first half Eden so be she muru
0: now first
1: eti for baby a ensem na make kon make us for investment investors seek
0: yeah
1: tini e ba first half here e ko boy e be 0-0
0: first half in 0-0
1: that's why I see things
0: and the second half no so I say
1: second half no eh ho and Brazil I am tipping them say they can do something. So, and game, no. Brazil,

0: ebese the side of Morocco 2-1.
1: Reservation Morocco.
0: Yes, that's how I see things.
1: Cavani said Morocco should shoot 2-1 too.
0: Oh, send me a football here. Sanity.
1: Cavani said Morocco. You mean Morocco should shoot 2?
0: Bibia
1: Brazil 1.
0: Bibia bet me see. You know they walk cano. You're not far from right.
2: Okay. So that's it.
0: Good to do. Ana unso unem.
1: Shadi we mami ansa na watu aswa. Yen chair Moroccan some squad.
0: Okay.
1: Mami Ibrahim Diaz. Ibrahim Diaz see academy team by Real Madrid. And powers of course Ibrahim Diaz were a top player for now.
0: Yeah.
1: Achraf Hakimi.
3: Paris
1: Saint Germain. Mami Mazwai.
0: Yes.
1: Unso Manchester United. Mm-hmm. Yassi Bono, Omgo Kipano.
0: Yes.
1: Na Yenje Sofiane Amrabat.
0: Yes.
1: If you cry Isa Diop, Onzu Ejina now so far. Sofiane Rahimi.
0: Yes.
1: Oh. And Abrantia, a friend said, Chadi Reid.
0: Yes.
1: Omu now form.
0: Yes,
1: I want some key guys here. Omu German also. Brazil.
0: And even Club Met showed about could be all PSG Sabari.
1: Sabari, yeah.
2: Silver, 98.3 FM.
1: Yeah, it's not Sabari. Yeah. Yeah. Sabari. Only two to me lead attacking.
0: The transfer due to Bayern Munich.
1: When would they make your answer? Uber Roma won't have no more.
0: Now, may call issues of Thomas Partey.
1: I'm
0: a Thomas and Papa.
1: Because my party
0: has answered immunity to deny.
1: One could win my answer and Roma Yeah. Concerning and Wadian Brazil for the Morocco Diana because we share a Brazil Matias Cunha, Rafinha, Lucas Paqueta, Vinicius, Bruno Guimarães, the lines of Casemiro, Gabriel Magalhães, Marquinhos, and those players. Omunina, Europe, Miwa,
0: yes,
1: and the Macachos and Neno say. Morocco is not the powerful. Must even be the biggest. Some countries in Africa.
0: Yeah.
1: Only mention that.
0: I see.
1: And you know, Accra for Kimi, Nigeria won the money.
0: Yeah, but when it comes to World Cup, as I said, the history. Any million a backer.
4: Silver Sports.
0: History.
4: Silver Sports.
1: Okay.
4: Silver Sports.
0: Of course, Anna. Sometimes we have to understand all these things. Now, we want more partners in cinema. But first of all, any party.
1: And as I say, party is here, man, in Canada. Party in Canada. I are also more.
0: Yeah, I would an uncle, yeah, but
1: I'm going to say,
0: 17 and a day.
1: Oh, Juno.
0: 16 and a day.
1: Would you assist in Tony?
0: But it is a man.
1: Walk up, you know. So, say, Gradana qualified from group. I'm going to patent to me mobile or Canada. The US is none of this.
0: I hear,
1: an art coach, you know, tactics nice style.
0: Yes, yes.
1: Yeah,
0: I said we now come on near crossing. Yeah, because say yet the main kind of say we a man
2: who be
0: a
2: loser,
0: especially yeah, against high ye pa, and also a more also bank party ye in a way of your family sake. Now, oh your party, the issue are starting any idea. In fact, yeah, say we no, and yes, impono. Yakwako.

I'm one puano. Yes, you do up on your friend Peter. What do you do? Was I'm catching fish. Me in them. And when I used to catch Peter, I said, Peter, stop the catching fish and come and catching woman being for me. And the Peter come to follow Jesus. And Jesus promised Peter, say, from today going, I make you a fish of woman beings. Remember where you nip up? 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
1: 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There's nothing wrong with eating.
0: Amen.
1: Aha.
0: Onome.
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1: Anko pa se Proverbs 18:22 krasi do iro yonum. 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
1: 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Ye dajini nina our total obsession. Is sex. 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And on Jesus, I can wash him. Amen. 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
0: Amen.
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0: otoni
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0: na da lot free sodom koyo no
1: e da lot e pie free sodom e ko ya ape
0: ana ojani sofi fresh toy
1: ojani poto ojani sofi fresh toy
0: na be say wonyina
1: ene be say say di paninyina
0: amen
1: hallelujah
0: amen
1: 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A German sum, amen,
0: amen.
1: Sapper pencil, said a year soon, now predicted can't say. Said the year, no, a brace or said the year, lot to brace on. Sapper pen, a brown nipper band, ever done in one year, we are say a bear,
0: amen.
1: Amen.
0: Ni pe free asie e do so asase so.
1: Ni pe free asie do so asase so.
0: Na wo mama
1: wo. Mama wo mo.
0: O

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1: verse 8 will say, no,
0: Amen.
1: Amen.
0: There is always an exception to the rule.
1: Amen.
0: Yes, if you see yet then I said at least.
1: Amen.
0: Hallelujah.
1: Amen.
0: Amen.
1: Amen.

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0: Se ube jie di na wa humuse nyankupa wye brema inta sema wa tromu tri Genesis kosi Revelation. 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Opo fwa wa toson son e brema on. Obe me sma se nina dead.
1: Amen.
0: 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And on Yanko Poman so a set line, a righteous line, and almost cross who breed, and a day how we in our buy. And didn't Yanko pass him 2 Corinthians chapter 6, verse 14 to 18. Yanko Pon can very strictly if our risk our real check a bay and a high new soon, and was 2 Corinthians 6, 14 to 18.
1: 2 Corinthians 6
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0: Uncle Wari will be who puts up a such an aquaco or walk away. And now you won't have a convert. No more make that no other convert. So in such a any conquer. Any of fra, don't marry him.
1: Amen.
0: Don't marry her.
1: Amen. Amen.
0: No, no, no, no. Praise Amen. The Lord.
1: Hallelujah.
0: And ten years no marry a brave bonny pa, which means a no a brave, a mony uncle poon, no hookras or bonny pa. Basically, a German sampa and a ne ye prevalent. I was abraham. Amen.
1: Amen.
0: Sapepe person, you call out to brow, yes, Saka, and once a more. You call Lucas, Genesis, eti dun kwa. 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I am sent you, Genesis, eti dun kwa. 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
1: Amen.
0: Nay, ain't here, you see also.
1: The Bible say, no, above for Benu, no, do Sodom in the man.
0: Uncle Ponsman, above for Benu, call Sodom, and you read Genesis chapter 19 from verse 1 down.
1: I said, no, Lot, to Sodom, coop, no, no, no.
0: Lot, I quire mea, amen. Amen.
1: Amen. At the Bodu Prano, no,
0: Lord, to whom you are more.
1: Osorikoshiawan. The number two from can say. Miranum. Misremo.
0: The same angel see, no, me nuka Elohim, Ewo Genesis 18.
1: Amen.
0: Omoko say Abraham, one can say Miranum.
1: Amen.
0: Mira. Elohim.
1: Amen.
0: Abraham saw one God. These people are seeing Trinity. Amen.
1: Amen. As a mirror, Miss Remo, woman,
0: my coffee,
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1: Amen.
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1: Amen.
0: Enti no yes ani na e na dom ni bia. Amen.
1: Amen.
0: To asoma won mu no maba Sodom ni Gomorrah.
1: Ozo na won yankoda ye no.
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1: Sodom kru mu hofo bo twa e dan ho hiae.
0: Can you imagine? Can you imagine the extent of immorality? Said the German Samasia Dawson. Womu ebe cha dying who is a lot to die who she are. There are some normal per acre.
1: So, Omanu Muni,
0: Omanu in a few more frasuko simpen in for so. Hey, who better than there yet, German Sam?
1: I said, I will fail lot catch you and say.
0: Of fair Lord, a catcher and say,
1: Mamma or bow in China, Oh, he,
0: for more he,
1: you won't pray,
0: you won't pray, eh?
1: Nay, new one,
0: nay, a new woman. Can you imagine men chasing men? Mamma, ye team, Mamma, and you are mad. That's spirit, and I will bring me a friend, lesbian, a gay spirit, and I know, yeah, Juma.
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0: Eye dia no crani bible say the two shall be one

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0: rade de ebi mu ye adwa respect de rade ye wo bibie mu
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1: amen
0: and every time God has his own chosen vessel said they are can lord to one sem they are can no one so one sem me sa na bibie nyankopon wo nipa or concentrate or dealing someone a demo powerful one so the matter is a man you know or my shiny baby had to me as a cast of a radio kwan or when you found with it they can say they're ready saying
1: yeah
0: to say Elijah to say Elisha to say Daniel to say Isaiah and Ezekiel Jeremiah no more said kind of a deep form Jeremiah chapter 1 verse 4 and 5 or say Jeremiah we are moja to a down mami yemu and I'm a power share with you for
1: amen.
0: The mama and saying, you know, it is uncle for no one them crow.
1: Amen.
0: To be imitating Shia Mo and Bia, so a big whatever Tija Kanya and Akajeti and a tree be coming. A bap near Pedja, ya see gate, not a shoe you want to a babette to win them. The flashing red light of his soon coming. And no man at Tija at the chest said, this is my abbey. And walk a German sum. She said, the inner concentration and warfare, and my warfare, and what are some woman quite a bibia? What we are saying, and my any pebia, mink I said, man, you know, by majority now. Only any pebia, then I'm a bomb on Roman in so, then in tongue on pet a sort of twassle, a rare and in tongue now, or depends to be the full front to on pedia, and I made the man on. O pessoa ye so sexy se wu nananka we bua hwe no anya heart attack. 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
0: 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Yankai. Jesus Christ.
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0: 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Because of Bonnie, na titu eye el German sam. A man five years said Abraham be an evening serpent the man or carry ye. And then uncle be a peba uncle to apple and cobayance ya woman. 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And on Namni so dada or ban a brand new kuno, no dada Johnson and a new woo. And O Diana Bab Bunny winning, eh, a bewoo K. Anna or ban the command new kuns or so, O dear ban was a ban.
1: Amen.
0: Amen. And what the woo set, a young coupon, a free set, a free, or the woo, sorry, Abel, 80 O young coupon Adam. Ewo nyankopo suban sɛ so so

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1: fisi
0: if you say
1: want to me in tema
0: want to me in tema sam you can't receive my word
1: mude
0: mude
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0: ni mune wine open sam
1: amen
0: 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Amen.
1: Amen.
0: When Yankopo catch evil said, yeah, why you ain't? I will put enmity between your seed and the woman's seed.
1: Amen.
0: And the seed of the woman will bruise the head of the serpent. Won't it?
1: Amen.
0: Amen.
1: Amen.
0: It is your time about that first pair of children I will.

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1: Amen.
0: He said Pharisee for religious people na boy Jesus asenuem. Ọmọ eyi ni maaye e ma what they say amene mamu from Jesus ko bọ na asenuem ku. Praise the Lord.
1: Amen.
0: Enti enuanom sa huhum we ye huhum a adwamansam ne wa se I refer some a whom I say nipa di nipa nya from the foundation of the world. Now no na ebe crown we are semi uncle buffo share. But yeah, can I upon you, but it to a draman some I refer some and kumfasam in kamisa. Amen.
1: Amen.
0: Any and kwada yin yang wari yan so ye bug my Bible friend fornication. Difference a wawa say any fornication and tell me say will be a wawa rien or say a wari.
1: Amen.
0: Your own wari rien or break a mind.
1: Amen.
0: And only a drama money fornication and a adultery and will be a wawa rien or free near an anukunetri. Now somebody bear me bumwa. Baby, you be who list the beer wa pamfu from a listed bonino. Yeah, the edi kind. Who called Galatians chapter 5, 19 to 21. Yeah, Galatians chapter 5 from verse 19 to 21. Bones a bonnie a decay. Uko 1 Corinthians chapter 6 from verse 9. Ube wo bonnie a decay. Yeah, pray to you and fat to ya because of time. Okay?
1: Galatians chapter 5, verse 19. Now
0: we know you want the pefe.
1: Any drama more?
0: Any idea on the drama more? A top list. Then idea.
1: A fee.
0: Abusunsum. Oh, a drama money decline at the Akanyan answer by Yanko 1 Corinthians chapter 6, verse 9. So,
1: 1 Corinthians chapter
0: 6 and verse 9. Oh, the decline.
1: Right, you see. And I say, Munim say, when I watch none,
0: well, I want to name.
1: When I want to name you, Yanko Pine,
0: Nana.
1: Mama won't Adam.
0: It
1: is Mama Fool.
0: Oh, say a household list and any decay.
1: Amen.
0: Etienne, you know, Trasso. It is Mama Fool.
1: It is Mama Fool. Any abosunsun
0: fool. Abosunsun fool.
1: Ni awansefo. 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
1: 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Wani mama da.
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1: Ni enimfo.
0: Enimfo.
1: Enye onyankopo
0: ahimye. Obo nyankopo ahimye no.
1: Amen.
0: Eti wangu ni anumado funom. 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Otuwa 1 Corinthians 6 yiswa. Can you verse 15 ekro? Eko si 20. Very fast please.
1: Bible say, Munise, Muni Pedia Christo,
0: Munise, Muni Pedia Christo, Aqua Nibi,
1: Minfa Christo, Aqua, Enquire, Mugaman for Aqua.
0: Your body is a member of Christ. Member of Christo, then Fanco, Gaman for Aqua. I say, empower me,
1: And I say, Munise. Said there were didn't who bore Ugamamo for
0: Munim said there were didn't who bore Ugamamo for
1: na ono na ye ni pedia baako
0: oh Paul scientific fact pan work anu
1: amen
0: baako ani e ka che mo se o si to se ni what they say no dopamine any sa scientific e we mo no e bonding hormones
1: ai
0: any pa bo mo ye ka che mo anu no
1: amen as if we say we can say wo mi enu be ye hu na baako
0: wo mi enu be ye the two shall be that just say a dear can bear my new babo mom ye bacon a ye sex no.
1: Amen.
0: Well didn't hobo not ye dear can so.
1: Seven I say not dear or didn't hobo radin.
0: Do I didn't hobo radin on so
1: ye whom ba
0: what near radi do I didn't hobo radin whom so what near radi bedan whom bacon.
1: Amen. Why was he moving your mamma?
0: Moon your near grandmamma said you Joseph Danny and Minia by Danny grandmamma. A banty Danny grandmamma.
1: When he be out when you
0: pay, be out when you pay,
1: in Nipodrim,
0: they didn't Nipodrim,
1: my dear, or boy,
0: your man dear, or your Nipodrim point. It did work yourself, we are smart. Why for who connect you up for you, we are smart. ukwe jamai na uko school mu na uko kwe jamai na udu di memechi ukwe bakuo area bia ukwe bakuo ho na wa ye unim se saa na obetna forever and ever me nua kai se dachi bi dawanim na de woye in your youth no ha de woye wo mrant bremu maba wa bremu no dachi ube twaso aba
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1: Ecclesiastes 5:7
0: Lamentations of Jeremiah, I'm sorry. 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I

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4: Ah, ye besi ye tira se niye de empire se mpremo awa French mwa bansa niye she jume di nase. 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

0: no no who ya wo se price of place no e mo pie no wo se sabari e ya run no e do pie they say your hydration break voice na kwa konu suo e ti James Madison of your enemy din ko. What was the goal? How do you see the game, or how do you see the goal so far?
1: Yes, now, OCK is sending the other side of the game. It's a good game. Sending the other side of the game. It's very, very clear. This is what we take in the one and only games. That's what I'm saying. So what you see here, one year, you know where I'm heading to. Morocco getting into this game. Now, we are much ahead of the Brazil in terms of performance seeking. But in common media and the history aspect ever came, we are now breaking it down tactically. Senior women in the city. Now I've explained the reason why the side of the American national team who can never ignore it. Hey, and the team of the USCC and the kind of rules of our side of the players, which we have the same side of the players, CC, Mama Brazil, Pope. We are doing this with the hard work of the athletes and some kind of chances. Now, the other starting game, the more players is a division term by saying it's a performance coming into this tournament was a tournament. Don't forget, it's not a Sabari. Bayern, with the kind of car, once I'm saying Bayern, put a woman or one person up here. So everything shows clearly, sir. Your players will be a whole one. You want to go pay a top notch. Now, if you check a player, the set of your price, and I said, you know, after so, let it be your person. Effort can take place this year. And I said, the premise is here, you understand. Sir, Mohammed, your will, or by which air problem. Now, to the side of your price, more consider first goal. Cecilia Mamu said, the team won. You don't have a good structure. Because you can't explain this animal, you can't show now. If you clearly understand, in your mind, I'm sure you're the chairman. Mamu said, Brazil said, oh yeah, even a proper lineup of Pokemon, you're going to struggle to do that. To check it out. We were struggling to even want to get to go, and I said to even want to win. But some of the matches in the world are not enough for the team. They find their way through to win that match. Now, Adia Babu, I'm expecting from what I said. They don't have anything to capitalize on Morocco because we have one Morocco overnight. It will be very, very, very difficult. They hear and say, we have stars in there. They have Rafinha, they have Vinicius Junior. They have Aiko Thiago. These players were playing tremendously with their clubs. I'm expecting them, sir, a moment in a control magic be. Now, I'm not individual brilliant in their counting because they don't have anything else for more than them. Because, yeah, the structure, almost structure. What is the catcher saying? They don't aim you high, they don't press you high. To make sure, say, and both of them are as deep in a compact way by playing as a low block. You just play the ball. Fabra, and the number one day, I'm a stability about VVO by playing that double pivot now. And they have this over to their paint true. Now, they have their flags, they have Jaf Hakimi in there, they have Elisa Amasai. All these players are very, very good in terms of moving forward and also tracking back to defend. It's a head in pump, so make me go on the proper plans for now. And then, Vinicio Junior, I'm going to go on the turn and ask one. I can be expected to say football, make me go on one. Oh, poor believe me, you're not seeing all this thing. That's what you're saying. But you know, I think they have to do something to
0: come on. Yan Twasso, Mouse, Dr. Fantastic, Ashraf Hakimi, or movie, or the body of Wabosha, Tete, man on my. That was a very brilliant from Ashraf Hakimi. And the bonus said to Atlam, and the Atlas of Morocco. As a bono, as when I'm putting him to Abisa. Born in him to Abisa. Master Live Commentary. My catchers on Facebook run. Silver TV Church. Uba se na like it. My own messages do not let my pa. Master Anti Baby Afro. Bon appétit, bon appétit, your friend, and Casmuro, what Pia Bono, and Shadow Bonafinsem, Morocco Farukova, number 8 Shatterman, or Ainate, Masoya, Bentibon Bako, what Pia Etunama, and Pacho Bonafan Bram Diasa, Ibrahim Diasa, Sajafuade, Ibrahim Diaz, or Sajafuade.

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Makato say available. Uche Radio na. 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Rainbow Hotel na nume yanyo muye juma. Rainbow Hotel. Ashraf Hakimi, Captain Fantastica. Ashraf. Rafi AFAO na. Rafi say AFAO. Ashraf Hakimi. Nasa pwane fene Ibrahim Diaz. Eko otane from nipa mienu fifi. Bama yiri ni say inomre na vifi mse kukum. Eto Rafi say. Rafi Slankovic, Evric, what a foul! And the over 18 year boss in Chen Chen War, the flies inside, Moshe Ashraf Hakimi, Abitina Bonetti, Ashraf Hakimi, Obama, Mr. Facebook, no send a like, now for commenting for bra, Ashraf Hakimi, and Etina Bonetti, a foul! Yes, Ashraf Hakimi, every time a bonnie idea, Ashraf Hakimi, Ashraf Hakimi, Etina Bonetti, Edmund Atlas of Morocco, Wapeja bone tete, as you say, every and up when I friend Debram Gas, Wapim Bono, 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Oran Munani Namu, Nyama Junior Munna Etitua, and you may uniform Brazil for us, Alison Beck and a Bonavetinis, our Pia Bonnetate, Bonnie Etilan Korean, Morocco, Apimbon, Bonaveti Majoye, Astra, Aquarian, and Nawabo Papa, Waina, Waina, Aquarian de Bonapa, Massa, beautiful display, Morocco, Morocco, Inkata, Inkata, Morocco by Snipia. 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

0: 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and our Twatna Edma Morocco on the 32nd minute. Vini Eswa Twatna Edma Brazo Yan Twaso Nian Dudwadiano Yasa coming back. Vini Epo Kellen Etwatna Yan Twaso Mounsa Bonabedi Morocco Asia Tedman Ohio Wapiabon Edma Ibrahim Diaz back to Pona Efano Ibrahim Diaz, Obet Matiana, Ibrahim Diaz, Ojemama Zabari, Zabari to Ashraf 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Anotre, Usonga, a Plawano, Mano Man, Madison. Yes. Go on, how do you see the goal?
1: Sunny and our comments. Yes. Answer and come on with you. From the tactical point of view, so only me 80 humanity and now following South America is it follow what I was saying previously. And it's very, very clear. It's simple. And I'm here to make a clear. The side of El Brazil, they don't have any structure. Sebia, you were structured, but it's the same. And only a first one, you're born with the abandoned news. All we have is our stars. Let us control our magic and depend on our individuals by doing it brilliantly. And not at the side of the player from Vinicius Junior, and we can clearly see that Vinicius Junior and a four-sword, so a BP and a BBC. That's what Brazil originally was arguing with him. They know, really know, but say, a Kenyan and as a Pino, a Ethiopia. They don't have anything in there. And to say, we when you're a player, or better to be born after the national, you are carrying the day. You are there to show this. You are going to make sure you are saying, you are paving way. Maybe you are paying me, you are popping up on the tour. And no one knows that Brazil, hey. And you all know that Brazil, hey. When it comes to skills, and then I have dribbles, and yet they are there. They will make sure they will do all these things for you. That's why America said, they don't have anything. They have to depend. Stats.
0: Yan Tuaso, Madison, Dr. Madison attending Kano, Mouse, Ebanez, Wajabon, Etina Manigoki Palace and Banker, Wajabon back to Bernard Frederick Gabriel Magas of Brazil, Wajabon Akodi Bruno Gomez, Wapita Bonnet Tate, Ebanez and Sopono, Etro, Yan Tuo Frontier, Samba Boys of Brazil. Summer boys of Brazil, body a troll, Yato Fatian Mouse, and your own friend Muhammad, our coach, and Morocco to turn in our tactical alliance. Born a fellow, right up a bonnetate, so Macrinos, are you born a floor? Born Rafisi, throw in Yato Fatian Morocco, Mouse, and your Ekanos, Apia Body Control, Ebenez Nakuta Bono, 24th settlement of Brazil, Ebenezer. 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Who said Casemiro, dear? Said, oh, the yellow card anymore because I do more yarn.
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0: 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It will be so baby on piano Chinese media no Oba Facebook no and your Silver TV change. Share and like it off our comment to bra. Now making tiny United for my own. ma wo share message dodo na tuma pa ye pa na first half from ye wi a ye tuma yi messages wo da na dodo na fro asua for kimi opia ball asua for kimi wa che ball mi 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Trevor Scott, Akwari. Already a football there. Massa football there, and I need to papa. Or American musician, and also we appear or support Vinny because only know one agency that is Rock Nation. Bounce, Point Air Freno, a ride, Rafi Ache Fao Etiano, because or check here. Yes, what in Abetre Akwari say, talk. Where now, O'Neill and Kasa, El Nell. Yes, what in a better echo point in front of Lucas Bakote, what chair bottom at Miama, Vinny Shaw Jr., what chair bottom at Miama, Orana, in front of Lucas Bakote to Bruno Bagayash, Yanya Casmiro, 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Play must continue. 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Yatibona from Morocco Fonsam. 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Watch him to Vinicia Junior. 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A Bono A draw in. Yanto Frontier Morocco. 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Refuse me prayer, me pray about in Zambia, and then Lucas Pocrita, why you are demanding now on Fifi, Refuse at the Bono et Miratia Morocco, Miguel Gabriel Miguez, Rapia Bono et Miama, Orana Efren Marquinhos, Marquinhos to Baina Efreno, Repacho Rafinha, Rafinha Pia, to Baina, Repacho Efreno, Marquinhos captain, Asidima Brazil, to Gabriel Miguez, to Douglas Luiz. Douglas Luiz, we Pierre Adema Vinicius George Jr. Vinicius Bono Sosa, we Pierre Bono, Adema Douglas, Douglas Santos, Douglas to Orana, your friend Bruno Aguimarães also, we Pierre Bono to Orana, your friend Marquinhos, we Pierre Bono, Adema Vitinha, we're sorry, we're Rafinha Rata. Bono Atmaya, Kimamitu, Bruno Gomez, and Sonny M. Pacho, Ray A. Masai, Kimamitu, and Bruno Gomez for Bono Kaka, Bono Abedi Bundia, Nomasay Settlement, and so Bono Abedi Ashraf Hakimi, Wagrisino, Bono Efreno, Bonas Agrizi, Ashraf Hakimi, and I say, Ibrahim Diaz, Wagrisi, Rafi Amani, yellow card. Vidic, Rafi, I friend Vidico Free Slovenia, Wama Ibanez, yellow card, Oko Grisi, Orana, Efeno, Ibrahim Diaz, Capone, Ebetwa, Ego, and Sunya Manukain, Wagrisi, no added out to film, Rafi, Ama, number 24, Saturday, May, Roger Ibanez, Rafi Amani, yellow card, Bundia. Now, I'm a photo down for the Puntia. Now, Puntia. What's your bone? Etinama Isa Pia Bono. 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Air Canosh. What's your chia or her name? What the Bonnie Baba Samuel? Bono, Yam Bonfantia, Morocco. Utakidia 44 minutes inside the game. Bono Air 1-1. Vinicius Junior at Watsano. Edmund Brazo. And the young Bonsua. And Franz Zabari. Also Twatsan, Edmund Morocco. Game number one to the Papa. Vini and one Juma Biasa but go net matin and kakra. Monse Lucas Pacote Etranesa was hey Mura Bonim Nam Peda Bon Mamo Monse Isa Sutrensa was Fabonoso Bruno Gomesha Peda Bono as Morocco Fata Bono Ohio Naso Ohio on Adjapono what Pia Bonana or the Bonne Ba what Pia Bon Adia Macapta for Statsek Ashraf Hakimi and Pia Bono Adama Bundia so Pia Bono Adiama Ashraf Hakimi back to Boina the Pachafano Wahina with Pia Bono back to Boina Fred Bundia and to O'Neal to Boina in front of Isa to Brian Diaz who are drafted up on middle about the Boini B about Pibi Boy Brian Diaz with Pia Bono at Miyama and out and now to Zabari to Isa of Morocco, but Piabon Etriama, Wahina, but Piabon Etriaco Isa Piaman Gokipa, Yasim Bodu, Pedabon Tente, Santa Sacosa, Bonacubia, Douglas Atibono, beautiful flick from Lucas Pacota, on the Boniba. A quarterback here was here, and West Ham United in Japan. Douglas Lucy, beautiful turning. Oh man, save from goalkeeper Efrano, Yassin Bolu. A corner Efrano, Lucas Pacuta, that was Dangwesi. Douglas Lewis, the ball born by her. Nasa Douglas Santos, and the ball born by her. Emma Orana Efrano, Lucas Pacuta, Dangwesi, by Yassin Bolu, extra or stretching to the left hand side. Clear bone is wet my floor. Born a corner kick, your boy Frontier. On my swa, you're from Morocco. Rafinha and a jab bonnetti. Rafinha and a jab bonnetti. Rafinha, or Pinyan is about to go. I see Rafinha, I'm ready to play. Rafinha is a number. Rafinha! That's a born a goal kick. Born a goal kick. Monsa captain, Marquinhos. Attempts, Rafi. Born a corner. Rafi se re wan cha unti se nu na sha swan ko poma adiam ni ba yawa no Rafi na bobo no Musa Lucas Pacotara Trinity na se Marquinhos no ankasa no born a goal kick young born for tia Rafi at 4 minutes and at also as a extra and additional minute save a back on I Rafino or Freddy can you didn't know about the way Yasin Modu appear about the tete it's a Korean born a fellow Anna Pimbono Bonus Wakubia about the Ebenez or Peter about the tete at my Rafi for more. As one who said, Isaac did the tap in Bono, probably Ibrahim Diaz. Ibrahim Diaz is right for Bono. A Bono for Casmulo, or Piatto. Finishers, Junior. Finishers, finishers, finishers, finishers, finishers. With my channel, what you are going to be a yes, sir. As you are to a captain fantastic, a shot for Kimi. Oh, Yanuna Siago, Rafisia Fao, Yamo Fantia. Extra additional 4 minutes now at the Tosin, Abomutre. I can't get to a win a review. I say now, baby, near the first department of the game. That's my bonnet here, yeah. Oh, a stadium east, and yeah, Rutherford. I swore, United States of America. Game number one to the papa. Porno, a 1-1. Porno, a 1-1. Porno, a 1-1. Both teams will be a baby. Both teams will be a baby. Dr. James Madison and General Refia Senna Bays. First half, no. Senna, who gave me?
1: Total season, Senna Bays. Then, 11 seconds, few seconds, now Refia. And Refia last COVID is achieved.
0: Yes. Finally.
1: World Cup. Thank you.
0: Refia Senna Bays, the first department of the game at Wabana Area. That was a beautiful first half of my tradition in my entire life.

Brazil and players. Only player ne born aye as we speak right now is Vinicius Junior, and everything is very very clear. Men seminal, I am a simple. I go straight to the point to make you know.

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Check your finger. Say more than an hour. Nintin and I send the skill set into at the same sending me in Brazil. Only player, ultimately, a bibica cra, a year, player fan of a official junior. And I was in a bonabasso. This time around, send you my bit to say, a do one now with a big player. Now, person, a bibia, a body, a body, you need to show up. Do something extraordinary. Now, player about one person, a